0: 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This is Bridge FM Radio.
1: You're just like my favorite song going round and round my head. Like my favorite song going round and round my head. 5 days.

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1: Good morning, no problems for the M4 this Tuesday morning. 38 to Cardiff Gate, it's moving well. All approaches are moving well, no delays on the A470. Cardiff is seeing a closure for Llynedd in Southern Way, the A4161. That's closed in both directions to accident investigation work. Looking at the County Borough, the Coychurch and Waterton roundabouts are both moving well. Rotary International Way moving on the A461 with no delays for Tremaines Road and the Coity Castle Lights. That's the latest. I'm Hannah Cox.
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2: 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I feel there's no one to save me. 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

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And I traveled around the world, think where you living at now. I heard you moved to Austin, got an apartment and settled down. And every once in a while, I start texting, write a paragraph, but then I delete the message. Think about you like a pastime.